That's entertainment right there. That's beautiful. Thanks, baby. 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

0: 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Yeah.
1: Let's go. And you too.
2: You need me too, man.
1: I need you too.
2: Hey.

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We want to thank you for coming to see us for all these years. We really appreciate it. Thank you so much.

0: Life Songs.
1: 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On the other side of the street I knew, still a girl that looked like you. I guess that's deja vu, but I thought this can't be true, cause you

0: Life Songs.
1: Oh, am I talking too much? Is that my cue to shut off? Do you like that? Huh?

0: discipline remains merciful.
1: Yes, and none of you dare the stars.
0: Yes, yes.
1: No, it isn't.
0: I'm sure.